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1: 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You know they had that 75 Street Brazil. 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Que hola, gata, que hola, omega. 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
0: 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My hits.
2: 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Our colors will fade eventually. 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Oh my, my, oh my, my love, I take one look at you, you're taking me

0: summer feeling.
1: Woo! The hits live here. This that summer vibe.
0: Come on.
1: On my hits.
2: Watching you walk away. So sad to see.
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0: Come on.
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